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Sometimes you have to look and listen. 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

0: 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Don't worry, be happy.
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to be my girl. Take my hand and come with me, because you look so fine that I really want to make you mine. I said you look so fine that I really want to make you mine. 4, 5, 6, come on and get your kicks. Now you don't need a money.

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3: 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She thought she was a cleaner, but she was a frying pan. Yeah. 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

0: 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In the promise of another tomorrow, I'll never let you part, for you're always in my heart.
1: Facebook, Instagram, X, @FranzenMix y @MixMX oficial.